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Chad Taylor used to play that song when I would wrap up my DJ shifts at the bar back in the day. Harry Styles, he'll be in Chicago May 28th, May 29th, May 31st, June 4th, and June 5th, Soldier Field, part of his Together Together tour. 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
6: Stats, heating, cooling, and appliance forecast. Tonight, rain 66 for the low. And tomorrow on Wednesday, more rain 70 for the high. 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

1069. That's going to do it for me, Chad Taylor. Have yourself a great rest of your Tuesday. We'll chat again tomorrow afternoon at 3. Delilah next. Take care and God bless.

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1: 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Stay tuned for this sweet story coming up next.

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1: Hi, who's this?
0: My name is Bronca.
1: What can I do for you?
0: I wanted to dedicate a song for my wonderful husband, if I could.
1: And what is his name?
0: His name is Ken. We've been married 32 years.
1: Wow, good for you. And you're still grinning from ear to ear, I can tell.
0: I don't know how I got so lucky. 32 years, I love him more every day. He's a great husband. He cooks, he cleans, he shops for me. He won't let me go shopping for food. He does all the shopping. I don't know how I got so lucky. He's wonderful.
1: And he's cute to boot, I can tell from your smile.
0: Yes, he is. Yes, he is.
1: 32 years. What is the sweetest thing you've learned about Ken over the last 32 years that you never would have guessed when you met?
0: That he loves my family as much as he loves me. And he calls my mom like every other day and tells her he loves her. It's just amazing. Amazing. His parents raised a good man.
1: So maybe they'll come up with some way to clone this man. So all the women that call me saying, I can't find anyone that respects me or is kind to me, just wants to hurt me. You know, I could say, hey, go stand in line. There's a kin clone that'll be, you know, ready in an hour.
0: Oh, I wish. I did go through a lot of frogs before I met him, but I just wish everyone could experience the happiness. It's just so sad there's so many men out there that can't be like that.
1: Yeah, before you found that handsome prince, you say you kissed a lot of frogs?
0: Oh, God, yes. Yes. I had an abusive boyfriend and, I mean, ugly frogs, too, some of them.
1: See, my problem was I always went for the really cute, funny ones. I failed to notice that they were high or drunk or married. I forgot to check on those things.
0: You are funny.
1: I am so happy for you. Let me play a sweet song and you have a wonderful night.
0: You too, Delilah. Thank you for all you do.

0: If you are listening earlier, I was talking about the fact that it seems to me that there seems to be a decline in gentleness and kindness and compassion in our world. It seems like people are more irritable, more frustrated, more quick to anger. We should be slow to anger and quick to forgive. Is there something you can do right now, some little something you can do to show respect and kindness? Because really, kindness comes from respect. When you think you're better than other people, smarter than other people, more worthy of something than other people, then it's easy to dismiss them. It's easy to be rude or short or angry. But when you humble yourself and realize we may not all be in the same boat, but we're all going the same direction, we all need to respect one another. What is something you can do right now, right this very minute, to show kindness to someone else? Something to think about as we slip through this Tuesday night together. You're listening to Delilah.
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0: Hi, good evening. You've called the Delilah Show. Who's this?
1: Oh, Delilah, this is Sherry.
0: Hi, Sherry. How can I help you tonight?
1: Oh, my gosh. I have been trying to get through and trying to get through for so long. I'm with my mother-in-law, and we're out for just a little bit of a drive, and my kids, and we listen to Delilah every night. And my mother-in-law loves you. She loves your voice. She said it's so soothing. She could listen to it for hours and hours.
0: What a doll.
1: Oh, she is a peach. She's my mother-in-law. My mother's deceased. And ever since I've been in the family, her and my father-in-law, he's gone now too, but they opened their arms to me and welcomed me as one of their own. And she just means a whole lot to me, and we bum around all together like girlfriends instead of in-laws.
0: How sweet is that? You can tell she has a very sweet heart.
1: Yeah, she just, and we, like I said, we listen to your show every night, and she says, gosh, I could just listen to her voice for hours.
0: Wow.
1: And I said, one of these times, I'm going to get a hold of her, and you will get to say hello.
0: I'm glad you made it through. I'm glad we were able to say hello. Now let me find a song for your family.

0: an autumn night, a Tuesday night, a night to reflect on kindness, what it means to genuinely be kind. Every day, every single day offers new opportunities to be kind. 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

I got a sweet letter from a listener who is oh so in love. Melissa says, I want to tell you about the greatest guy ever. His name is Sean. We're getting married next June. He's been there ever since day one. He was there when my grandfather was dying, when we first started dating. He was there for me emotionally last month when my grandmother was ill. Sean has a heart of gold. He's always willing to lend his hand to anyone in need. He is truly sent from God above. He is so special to me, and I praise God every day. He's the one that has been set apart for me a long time ago. Now, next June, I can say he will be my one and only forever. Pick out a song for Sean. I love to listen to your show every night. From Melissa.

Wherever you are, whatever you're doing on this Tuesday night, we are here to spend the night with you. Whether you're out and about driving, whether you're working late, whatever it is, we're here to play the kind of songs that will touch your heart with stories that will lift your spirits.

0: Hi, Delilah. How are you?
1: I'm great. Catherine, what can I do for you?
0: Well, I'm at a crossroads with my relationship. My boyfriend, Carl, went off to law school last year, and we've been living apart for a year, seeing each other, you know, once every month or once every month and a half or so. And he came home this summer after a year of waiting for him. He told me that he wanted me to move there and be with him, and he put a diamond promise ring on my finger saying he wanted to marry me one day. And when he came home this summer, he told me that he still loved me, but he was scared and he was confused, and that he wasn't sure that moving was going to be the best thing for both of us. And I think basically he's just, law school is his number one priority right now, and I don't know what to do, because I'm a journalism major and I'm going to graduate in December, and I have a lot of opportunities, and I have a dream of working for a magazine, and I really don't know as far as when we'll ever be able to catch up and be together. And he's not really saying much. He just says that he loves me and that he prays that we can be together one day, but he can't promise me anything. So
1: follow your dream. Until he's ready to make a commitment, why would you put your life on hold when he's not, you know, emotionally there?
0: Right. I feel the same way, but in the same aspect, I love him and I want it to work. And
1: Here's the thing, Catherine. If this is who you're supposed to be with, I believe that God knows who we're supposed to be with. And if this is the one you're supposed to be with, it will work out in the future.
0: Mm-hmm.
1: But right now, he's not ready. He's told you he's not ready for that kind of commitment.
0: Mm-hmm.
1: So follow your dream.
0: Thank you.
1: Good luck.

0: Hello, my friend. Did you have a good day today? Did you have a great day today? Did you get something done today? I try to get laundry done. I try to get my studio cleaned up. I try to get things accomplished during the course of the day, but it never seems to happen. I do not have an organized bone in my body. And I want to get the laundry done, but as I'm doing the laundry, I see my paintbrushes on the table that the kids left out, so I have to wash them and clean them and put them away, and in the process of doing that, there's paint there. It's just sitting there. I need to paint something, for goodness sakes. I gotta paint something. Today it was a mailbox. I found a mailbox at a thrift store that I have to paint to put in the garden so I can put my gloves and my tools in the mailbox from the thrift store that I'm painting. The mind of an ADHDer. It never stops. 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And it never starts wanting to organize and clean instead. I hope you're having a good night. And if you've got some paints lying around, go paint a picture. Take a picture of it and send it to me. We'll be back. 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

0: Hi, Leslie. Welcome to the Delilah Show. Who's on your heart tonight?
1: His name is Chris.
0: Who is Chris?
1: He is, he was my first love, actually.
0: He was your first love?
1: Yes.
0: So he is no longer your love?
1: Oh, no, he still is.
0: Oh, okay. So he's your first and your last?
1: That's right. Yes,
0: and your only?
1: That's correct.
0: So what can I play for you and your sweetheart?
1: I was actually going to let you pick. We have had every single love song under the sun in the last 8 years that's ever possible. And so I was thinking maybe you could pick one.
0: Is this the one you want to spend eternity with, do you think?
1: I think that it's just fate. It's just meant to happen.
0: And you feel that in your heart of hearts?
1: Yes, ma'am. Ever since I was 15 years old.
0: Then I would say this is probably one of those loves that will last a lifetime. And hopefully in 40 years or so, you'll call me back and say we're still going strong.
1: I think that's what's going to happen. Yes, ma'am.

0: Thank you for being here with us tonight as we help you relax and unwind on a Tuesday night. 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

0: Michael, you've called the Delilah Show. What can I do for you?
1: Yeah, I wanted to dedicate a love song.
0: To?
1: To a girl named Kim that I've known for a long time that she recently moved away about 3 months ago, moved away from me, and I just had her on my mind, and I think I'm actually going to visit her in a couple weeks, and hopefully she's listening and will hear this.
0: So are we dating or just friends?
1: Well, we've dated a couple times, and it's just been rocky. It's never been, you know, an ideal situation. There's always some obstacle or something. So it was really tough to see her go. I've known her for a long time, and we've been really close. And I guess we'll have to see what happens.
0: So you've got a bad crush on her.
1: Oh, I've been in love with her since I've met her.
0: And does she feel the same way?
1: There's times that she does and times that she doesn't. She's tricky.
0: That doesn't sound good.
1: That sounds bad. That sounds bad. Well, she's been through some rough times with men, so it's I don't know.
0: So you're paying the price for her messed up past?
1: Oh, I don't think I'm paying the price as much as she just needs to let go and let me love her.
0: And her name is Kim?
1: Yes.
0: All right. Let me see if I can find a song to encourage her to open her heart and her arms to the one who loves her most.

It's a late Tuesday night. I want to welcome you if you are a newcomer to the show. Maybe you found us while you were out driving down the highways and the byways of life. If you are driving right now, do drive carefully and join us each night, won't you? The phone lines are open, and I would love to hear from you tonight.

0: Peter, what can I do for you now that you've reached the Delilah Show?
1: I want to dedicate a song to my wife, a special song. And
0: what is your wife's name, Peter?
1: It's Esther. I'm originally from South Africa, so she won't be able to hear it, but I will just want to tell someone that I love her so much.
0: So is she still in South Africa?
1: Yes, she's still in South Africa.
0: And how long have you been here?
1: I've been here, this is my 3rd month this year.
0: Oh, you must be going crazy missing her.
1: It's unbelievable, and I almost phone her every day. So I just want to dedicate a song to her and my boy, he's 16 years old, just to tell him that I love them and they mean so much to me.
0: And when will you be able to be with them again?
1: The 8th of December.
0: And will you be there for good or just to visit?
1: I think I will, hopefully for good. It's really hard to be here without my wife and kid.
0: I can hear just the longing in your voice, and I will find a song to let her know that she is the love of your life.
1: Thank you.

0: 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Tonight's letter comes from Jackie. She says, Delilah, here's my situation. I've been single, again, now for 4 years. I've met men, gone on dates, enjoyed it. With my ex-husband, I never experienced true love, and I long for that. I did meet a man a few months back who gave me butterflies in my stomach every time I saw him. It felt like there was an instant connection between the two of us. I know we both felt it. I had never in my life felt like that before. We've been like this for about 3 months now. Should I wait a bit longer and see if something will come of it, or should I let go and move on? From Jackie. Jackie, I will have my love inputs coming up next. Stay tuned for that. You're listening to Delilah.
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So Jackie writes to us and says for 4 years she's been single and she would like to be head over heels in love. She's met someone that gives her butterflies and it's been 3 months now. She says, should I wait a bit longer and see if something comes of it or should I just let go? Jackie, how about letting him know how you feel? If he doesn't know he's giving you butterflies and that you're, you know, swooning over him, you got to let him know that. And then you got to see if he responds. If he responds and says, let's go out, let's get together, let's go have coffee, let's go fall in love, then go for it. If he doesn't, once he knows that you're interested, then move on. Because life's too short. If he's going to be into you, he's going to be into you, and you're going to know it right away. If you feel that connection and you care about him, then he needs to say, hey, let's do something about this. Let's start dating. Let's have a relationship. And if he doesn't, then forget about it. Move on. So, you know the old adage, there's plenty of fish in the sea. If he's not the one that God has intended for you, if he is the one that God has intended for you, you'll know it. He'll know it. And there will be no denying it. But if he doesn't step forward and say, hey, Jackie, I really want to see you this weekend. I really want to talk to you tonight. Then that means he's not the one that God intended for you. And you just got to wait until you find the one that was meant for you.

0: earlier tonight, if you were listening, I started this show talking about the fact that there seems to be a lack of love. Hearts are growing cold, it feels like. The weather is growing cold. But I notice a lot of hearts are growing cold. Don't be that way. Don't let your heart grow cold. Don't let your fear of others shut down your goodness. If you have been wounded, forgive. But keep loving, keep going, keep reaching out. Don't shut yourself in. Don't keep all your goodness to yourself or just for those who deserve it. Be kind to a neighbor. Be kind to a stranger. I know somebody that lives in a city, but she has a garden in her yard. And pretty much everyone that passes by, if they compliment her on her garden, they go home with a tomato or a squash, a zucchini. She shares her abundance with her neighbors always. Because that's the kind of person she is. She doesn't do it for recognition. She doesn't need someone to say, oh my gosh, your garden's so gorgeous, you should be on the garden tour. She does it because she's got a good, good heart. Give it away. Give away your time. Give away your energy. Give away your love. Don't worry about getting repaid. Don't worry about it coming back. Buy a coffee for a coworker. Do something kind for your mail carrier. Do something kind for your neighbor. The leaves are piling up. Get your leaf blower and don't just blow off your part of the sidewalk. Do it for your neighbor. I think together we could start a trend here. We could make it go viral, a kindness trend. We could inspire other people to give of their heart. What do you think? I'm in. What I'm going to do is I'm going to invite you over the next several days to share with me. If you call me to make a dedication, the first thing I'm going to ask you is, what have you done today to be kind to someone else? What have you done to be kind, to show love to someone else? Let's inspire a change in the tide. Let's reach out in love. 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
2: 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You yearn for Elizabeth and Mr. Darcy to profess their undying love for one another. 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

0: Hi, Katie. This is Delilah. What can I do for you tonight?
1: Well, I'm with my friend, and she just had a revelation about her love life.
0: What's your friend's name?
1: Brenna.
0: And what kind of revelation did Brenna have about her love life?
1: Well, she realized that she was not being treated with respect in her relationship and that she needs to move on.
0: That's quite a revelation.
1: Yes, it is.
0: That is quite a revelation. I wish I had realized that when I was younger.
1: Yes, we're very excited for Brenna.
0: And what song can I play for her?
1: She says something with oomph.
0: Something that has sort of a positive kick butt attitude to it.
1: Yes, exactly.
0: All right. Let me see what I can do for you.
1: Thank you.

I hope that you had a good day, a productive day, a day filled with love and peace and joy. And I hope you were able to connect heart to heart with someone you love. Thank you for being here with us tonight.

0: Yvonne, hi. Thank you for calling the Delilah Show. What can I do for you?
1: Well, I listened to your program quite some time ago, and I was talking, you were talking about adoptions and so forth, and you asked people to write in, and so I wanted to talk to you about that because I am a mother of four adopted children, two that I adopted with a previous marriage, and then I remarried a man who had two adopted children. It was like having two sets of twins when we got together because the boys are 6 months apart and the girls are a year apart. My daughter is from Korea. My son is African-American and Irish. And the two stepchildren are Caucasian. And I immigrated over from Holland myself. And, I came over on a boat in 1956. And I just wanted to let you know how much I appreciate everything that you do and what a privilege it is for me to hear other mothers working so hard at raising children that may be difficult, that may be challenging, that, you know, their lives may be challenging. I went through a lot of heartache before I got my kids, and I just have the most beautiful children in the world.
0: And how old are your kids now, Yvonne?
1: My son is 29, my daughter is 25, my stepson's 29, and my stepdaughter's 24.
0: Wow. That worked out nicely.
1: Yeah. They're just the most incredible children. And my son is now engaged to a beautiful woman who's American Indian. So I'm going to have quite a conglomeration. We call ourselves the United Nations family.
0: I understand completely. What's your husband's name again?
1: Dave.
0: All right, let me find a song for you.
1: Well, thank you, Delilah.
0: God bless you.
1: And God bless you for what you do. Thank you.

0: 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Call me. 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The Tunnel to Towers Foundation remains committed to honoring the heroes shaped by that day. Heroes like NYPD Detective Victor Vargas, a U.S. Air Force veteran who died from cancer after serving in the World Trade Center recovery efforts. 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
0: All night long, I've got music and stories from the heart, stories of hope and love. I'm Delilah on the new mix, 106.9.

Alicia took the time to write to share that she and her husband, Keith, have been married just 6 months. She says, we've known each other since we were teenagers, and our friendship has blossomed into something wonderful over the years. Indeed, he is the love of my life, my very breath. A few months into our marriage, we were thrilled to find out we will have a precious baby girl by the end of the year. My husband is in the military and has been deployed for almost 2 months now. Every day is a battle just to get through. We're praying our little angel will not arrive until he gets back home. The only way we've made it this far is because of all the prayers, love, and support from family and friends. If you could find a song for us that would help us through this tough time while we're apart, we would greatly appreciate it. Thanks and love from a young bride and expecting mother named Alicia.

0: We are here at the end of the show. Thank you for sharing your stories with me. Thank you for trusting me. Thank you for listening. I know that you've got plenty of options on the radio, and the fact that you choose me means a lot to me. I'll be back tomorrow night. Have a wonderful day, and do me a favor. Take some time out of your busy schedule to slow down and love someone. Good night. You're listening to Delilah.
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1: Thank you.
0: What can I do for you tonight?
1: Oh, sweetie, it's just so good to hear your voice. I hear you every night on the radio, but never did I ever think, after trying 20, 30 times to get through on the phone, I thought, I'll never hear this girl's voice on the phone. But finally, we got in touch, and I'm just so thrilled because you have such a wonderful voice and a wonderful show, and you have such wonderful words that that are encouraging. And I have gone through an experience of losing my husband, and I miss him immensely. But I've got a great friend who's going through the same thing, and it's hard to push back your own pain and help someone else deal with theirs. But I found a new strength that I could do this because I've been there and done that. And
0: what's your friend's name, Jeannie?
1: Bobby Jo. She needs something uplifting, and I will have her listening tonight. We will be listening to your program, and if there's anything you can play that would give her a lift.
0: Well, how about I find a song that says what you just said, that there is a higher love, and there is hope, and there is that knowledge that we will be together.
1: Yes.
0: And when that day comes, though it seems like forever, there'll be no more tears, there'll be no more pain,
1: there'll
0: be nothing but joy.
1: Thank you so much, Delight. It's a pleasure hearing your voice.
0: All right.
1: Thank you for all you do for everybody.

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0: Kings of Leon. Mix 106.9 542. How's it going, friend? I'm Janine. So glad you are here. There are sprinkles on the windshield this morning for sure. But the good news is I was kind of thinking this was going to be just a washout of a day. I don't think we're going to get as much rain as at least I was thinking. And we're just in that, you know, feeling more like fall. We kind of got that reprieve the last 2 days. Did you love that? It felt a little more like summer. You know, I got my hair done yesterday. So I was talking with my girlfriend, Joanna, who has done my hair for like 23 years, I think. She's amazing. And she's like, the two of us are totally summer girls. We love to be outside and be in the sun. And she goes, you know, I think I'm kind of ready for fall, though. So, all right, I guess it is officially time. Well, listen, you have made it to hump day. So happy hump day. And if you like cheesecake, today is your day because I have a gift card that could be yours. There's a place in Chillicothe called Triple Dipple. Listen, you can go get a free cheesecake if you can answer trivia time. That's coming up at 7:08 on Mix 106.9. So glad you are here for Janine's Morning Mix. Going to be a good day, friend. Here we go.
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18: Another busy day expected on Route 6, where the ramp from Route 29 to southbound Route 6 is scheduled to close at 7 this morning. Then later in the morning, the northbound Knoxville ramp to northbound Route 6 will close, and then northbound Route 6 will close at Knoxville, and Route 6 will be blocked in both directions this afternoon between Route 29 and Knoxville. Doesn't matter what day or time, 24/7, Oberlander Electric will be there for you when you're in need. 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
0: Well, good morning, Ken. Okay, here we go. Stats, heating, cooling, and appliance forecast. Hump day, October 14th. Could see a shower. We have about a 40% chance. High of 70. Mostly cloudy tonight with another chance of showers, 68. Then we're not going to move much tomorrow. It's going to be a rainy day, high of 70. Right now, downtown Peoria, it's 66. 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

0: to get done at this time in the morning, or maybe just chilling and enjoying some coffee. So happy for you if you get to do that. That's awesome. I'm also very happy for OSF Glen Park Physical Therapy. They are this week's Sweet Roll Patrol winners. And later this morning, they get to enjoy delicious Trefsker's coffee cake. Because Angela entered her work crew to win, and they won. So excited for them. I'm also excited to head out. I hope it is not too rainy when I go. It seems like quite often on Wednesdays it's been rainy. Last week it was not, but like the weeks before that it was. I don't like driving that van in the rain. Not a fan of driving that van in the first place. I'll be honest, it's huge. It's a lot for a woman of my size, but you know what? Okay. I'll do it for you because I love you. And I'm so excited to meet Angela. We're friends on Facebook. I don't know that Angela and I have ever actually met. She's married to a Metamora family. Well, duh, guy. But, and I know this family. Grew up in the same church, St. Mary's and Metamora. And I'm pretty sure, Angela, if you're listening, I'm pretty sure you messaged me one time and said you had that cookbook from, I think it was the 125th celebration of St. Mary's and Metamora. I mean, and that's been years ago. I know there's a church in Pekin that's celebrating its 200th. Congratulations to them. I mean, those are really cool milestones. So, Angela, if you're listening and you still have that extra cookbook, yes, please bring it because I would love to share it with my family. Okay, you could win Trefsker's coffee cake for your work crew, too. It's really easy. All you got to do is enter to win at mix1069.com. Good morning.
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5: The biggest delays this week have been on Route 29 Main Street, heading southbound from East Peoria to Creve Coeur, specifically on the Creve Coeur Hill. Southbound traffic, or going up the hill, is back down to one lane. There's been delays. Mornings, we see traffic slowing down coming down the hill, where that is also down to one lane. Beginning at 7 this morning, the ramp from northbound Knoxville to northbound Route 6 will close. 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
0: Alrighty, thanks, Ken. The Stats Heating, Cooling, and Appliance forecast for your hump day. Chance of showers, might even see a storm. That should happen this morning. And then the rest of the day, cloudy, 70. Mostly cloudy tonight. Of course, there is that possibility of a shower or a storm in the middle of the night, 58. Rainy day tomorrow, storms are possible again, 70. Hey, we had a nice beginning to the week, right? We can still make today a great day. 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

Welcome to your hump day, October 14th. It's 6:06. This is Mix 106.9. Hey, I'm Janine. It's going to be a little bit of a rainy morning, maybe a thunderstorm, then cloudy, 70. Okay, do you love going to the Riverfront Market? I know it's done for the season. We'll have a quick little thing around the holidays at the Riverplex. But here's the thing. They just won a really cool award. All right. Hang on for today's Be the Good. Got to shine the spotlight on the Riverfront Market. That's coming up next after Miles Smith on Mix 106.9.

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1: Mix 106.9, 610. It's time for Be the Good. This is where we celebrate people who make our community a little brighter just by showing up for others. One of my favorite times of the day. This time, we're shining the spotlight on the Peoria Riverfront Market. Get this, they were ranked 6th in the nation in the American Farmland Trust America's Farmers Market Celebration. Out of nearly 1,900 markets across the country, our very own Riverfront Market made the top 10. Seriously, this is amazing. And that recognition comes with a $1,000 award to support the outreach and vendors programs. Listen, if you have ever spent a Saturday morning down on the riverfront, you know why people love this place. I mean, just picture it. Rows of colorful tents, tables overflowing with fresh picked vegetables. I love seeing those tomatoes when it's that time of year. Baskets of bread. There's cheese, there's meat, there's local honey. You know my favorite is Tippy Creek. Handmade jewelry, beautiful artwork. There's music going. Unique finds. I love it so much. And you know, there are farmers who got up early to bring the best of what they've grown, and local makers just proudly displaying those things they created. Neighbors strolling along, people having coffee, chatting, running into people you haven't seen. So it's this whole vibe, right? Shopping for sure. But it's just that wonderful feeling of being a part of a community. Now, Sharon Graham is the executive director of Peoria Riverfront Association, and I read a quote, summed it up beautifully. She said, "We are thrilled to be recognized as one of the nation's top farmers markets. This honor reflects the hard work and commitment of our vendors, the dedication of our staff, and the wonderful community members who support us week after week." And that's what it's all about. Every time we choose to shop at the Riverfront Market, it's really helping someone else's small business keep going, right? So congratulations to all the vendors, the organizers, and everyone who voted and shopped local. We're 6th in the nation, and that's something we're celebrating. And don't forget, if you don't see the good, you can be the good.
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9: The biggest delays this week have been on Route 29 Main Street, heading southbound from East Peoria to Creve Coeur, specifically on the Creve Coeur Hill. Southbound traffic, or going up the hill, is back down to one lane. There's been delays. Mornings, we see traffic slowing down coming down the hill, where that is also down to one lane. 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
1: All right, the stats, heating, cooling, and appliance forecast. Little chance of showers. I definitely had sprinkles on the windshield as I came in earlier this morning. Might even see a thunderstorm, then a cloudy day, 70. Mostly cloudy tonight with that chance of showers and storms, 58. Rainy day tomorrow, might see a thunderstorm, 70. So we're going to ride the rain train here for a few days, friends. Right now, downtown Peoria at 67. 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

Alex Warren, Mix 106.9. What color are your eyes, friend? Well, it doesn't matter because what's behind them is a lot and it's beautiful. All right. Here's Kelly Clarkson behind these hazel eyes. Mix 106.9. Good morning.

0: Kelly Clarkson, 624 Mix 106.9. How's it going, friend? I'm Janine. So glad you are here. I am curious if you have ever been excited about something that you almost forgot how much work it was going to take to get you there. Or are you so thankful things are finally getting done, but you're also about 2 seconds away from losing your mind? Girlfriend, I am right there. We love our new little house in the woods, but I'm starting to think the house came with a hidden agenda. Listen, first we discovered a sinkhole in the backyard. Maybe you remember me talking about this. It was right next to our retaining wall. And after some of the rain we've had, I mean, the summer's been kind of crazy, right? The ground literally started disappearing, and I kept thinking, please don't let anybody or some unsuspecting wildlife fall into this thing. So it had to sit that way for months because lots of other people in the area had bigger problems, and, you know, we were fine waiting. We don't have littles at our house normally. Well, finally, the crew came out yesterday, and they fixed it. It's amazing. And with all the rain we now have in the forecast, and yesterday was gorge, the timing couldn't have been better. Okay, now the inside of the house, the bathroom remodel is moving along too. The drywall, mudding, taping, sanding, done, thank goodness. Do you know what that means? I think the dust might be over, maybe? Painting starts today. I could not be happier. I might actually be able to clean something without it looking dirty 5 minutes later. So why do I feel overwhelmed, excited, and thankful all at the same time? Because apparently that's adulthood. And you love where you're headed and still exhausted by everything it takes you to get there, right? Maybe that's where you are today, too. You're thankful for your family, your job, your home, and you're also juggling like 100 things at once and wondering when you're going to get it done. Here's your reminder. You don't have to feel guilty for being overwhelmed just because you have a lot to be thankful for. Both feelings can exist at the same time. Love you.
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14: Northbound Route 29, North Pekin was busy yesterday morning. It was down to one lane at Route 98. Looks like the barrels are still on the side, but do expect that delay back. Same for Route 26 and the resurfacing work. They've been starting north of Route 116. And coming up at 7 this morning, the ramp from Route 29 to southbound Route 6 will close. So no southbound traffic off Route 29. You can make it up to State Street. 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

635 Mix 1069. So glad you are here. I'm Janine, and I just have to repeat something I said a second ago, just in case you were like in the bathroom or, you know, had to go take care of something else. You don't have to feel guilty for being overwhelmed just because you have a lot to be thankful for. Do you get that? Because both feelings can exist at the same time. You can feel guilty, you can feel overwhelmed, and you can be thankful. And it's all going to be okay. Deep breath. Give yourself some grace, all right? You got a lot of getting to living to do, girl. And it's a good day to do it because it's hump day, 67 degrees right now. We got a chance of showers, maybe a storm. Then it's going to be a cloudy day, 70. We're actually going to be on the rain train for a few days. All good. Okay, so why is there so much pressure all around us? And I'm going to need your help with this one, especially if you have littles in your life, all right? Hang on and check out the Mix 106.9 Facebook page if you do have littles and you could use a little encouragement, okay? We'll do all of that coming up after one of my faves. Do you remember this song, The Bangles, Eternal Flame, Love? 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

0: Well, apparently it wasn't, because that is not who I married. Mix 106.9 640. Hey, it's Janine, and I'm always thankful for unanswered prayers like that, right? Okay, I need somebody to explain the rules of being Nina to me. That's my grandma name, Nina. Because apparently there are milestones I am supposed to keep track of, and I am already failing, okay? Both my granddaughters are over one now. Sloane Magnolia, Rosemary Jean. I love saying their names because I think they're so beautiful. Okay, so do I still have to count their age in months? You know what I'm saying? I was really great at this when they were babies. All of a sudden, they're 3 months old. They're 6 months old. That's really easy. Somebody asked me now, and I'm like, well, they're one. But actually, today, if I stop and think, right? Today is October 14th. Sloane was born on May 14th of 2025. So she's 17 months today. But Rosie Jean was born August 12th. So the other... See? Do you see what I'm getting at? Ugh. I'm really hoping I remember when they hit 18 months, because that's the big one, right? Their half birthday. Do you celebrate half birthdays? I always celebrated half birthdays with my kids, with Hope and Alex. You're halfway to your next birthday. I always thought it was cool. Actually, I totally borrowed the idea from my big sister. I thought it was fantastic to be able to, like, halfway through be like, woohoo, you're, you know, 7 and a half. And I'm not saying like a full cake, but, you know, like at least a little cupcake or something like that. Just fun, just fun. But then I thought, now, wait a minute. These are my grandkids. Do I need to celebrate their half birthdays? Or is that something their parents handle? Am I stepping on my daughter or my daughter-in-law's toes if I make a big deal out of that? Do grandmas, do Ninas get half birthday privileges? Why is there so much pressure around all this? Listen, I love those little girls more than anything. I'm just really bad at math.
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0: But I realize that there is a lot in my head, right? And sometimes that's why it's not necessarily I'm bad at math. I just got a lot of other things to think about. But listen, this did catch my attention. 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
12: Northbound Route 29, North Pekin was busy yesterday morning. It was down to one lane at Route 98. Looks like the barrels are still on the side, but do expect that delay back. Same for Route 26 and the resurfacing work. They've been starting north of Route 116. And coming up at 7 this morning, the ramp from Route 29 to southbound Route 6 will close. So no southbound traffic off Route 29. You can make it up to State Street. 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
0: Thanks, Ken. All right, the Stats Heating, Cooling, and Appliance forecast for your hump day. It's going to be a little rainy this morning. Might see a thunderstorm, then cloudy, 70. Mostly cloudy, and then a chance of showers and storms tonight, 58. Rain train continues into tomorrow. Might even see a storm. Hope you enjoyed the last couple of days. We knew this was coming, right? 70, and then an even bigger dip after that. We're not going to talk about that today, all right? Right now, downtown Peoria, we got 67. 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

Mix 106.9. Okay, if you are a young mom, listen up. You are doing a great job. You know, it doesn't always feel that way. Feelings are fleeting. You can't really trust them. They're like an indicator, but they're not like what you need to plant your feet on, okay? You're doing a great job. That's what you need to hear today. Mix.

0: Duncan Sheik, Mix 106.9, Morning Friend. It's Janine. Hey, you know what I think you need to hear if you are a young mom? You are doing a great job. Listen, my 29-year-old daughter and I were talking about how hard it is to be a young mom. You're sleep deprived. You're trying to figure out why the baby's crying. Laundry's piling up. Then you pick up your phone and you see somebody reminding you, enjoy every moment. They grow up so fast. Make sure you capture these memories. Oh my goodness. Listen, you are surviving on 3 hours of sleep and now you're supposed to be enjoying every moment and documenting it. When I was a young mom, I knew the years were going fast, but I didn't have social media constantly showing me other moms making homemade baby food, doing adorable crafts, and looking like they got 8 hours sleep and washed their hair. And I know those reminders come from a good place, but when you're already overwhelmed, even something sweet can feel like one more thing you're not doing good enough. What if you don't want to capture that moment? What if you just want to get through that moment? The baby's crying, you're crying, and nobody is showered. Listen, if you're a young mom, give yourself some grace. You do not have to treasure every second for it to count. You can love your babies with your whole heart and still find motherhood exhausting. And here's what this grandma, Nina, me, wants you to know. Your kids don't need a perfectly documented childhood. They need you, the real you, the tired you, the sometimes overwhelmed you, because someday you're going to look back and realize that even on the days you thought you weren't doing enough, you were doing something amazing. You're raising a little human, and girl, that is more than enough.
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12: Westbound 474, slowing down, approaching Route 6, while northbound Route 29 still looks good at Route 98. The barrels appear to be on the side. If they go back in the traffic, we'll start to see that back up like we did yesterday morning. All the road work is weather permitting, but Route 26 work has started just north of Route 116 mornings this week, while the ramp from Route 29 to southbound Route 6 is scheduled to close. Keep everyone connected online with fast, reliable performance from i3 Broadband's 100% fiber to the home network. 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

All right, that sun is coming up. Look how cool the sky looks. At least out of the Mix 106.9 studio, downtown Peoria, I see hints of pink in those rainy clouds. Hey, it's Janine. This is Mix 106.9, where we're going to be riding the rain train the next few days, friends. Might even see a storm this morning, then cloudy, 70. Right now, it's 66, and I'm going to issue an official deer warning. I had to text hubby early this morning after I left because I can't tell you how many I encountered. The person in front of me on Highview Drive had to slam on their brakes, and I'm like, wait, what? Oh, dear. So I don't know if this rain and change of weather and all the things is just bringing the deer, but there you go. Official deer warning. Be careful, friends. All right. How would you like some cheesecake? Sounds pretty good with a cup of coffee, doesn't it? Well, you could win a gift card to Triple Dipple in Chillicothe for cheesecake. You're welcome. You just got to answer the question I got for you next. Trivia time, Mix 106.9.

0: 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Hey, it's 7:09 and it's trivia time. Today you could win a gift card to Triple Dipple in Chillicothe and get you cheesecake. If you can answer this question. Ready? Here we go. What crunchy ingredient is commonly used to make the crust of a traditional American cheesecake? 698-1069. 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If you can answer this question, what crunchy ingredient is commonly used to make the crust of a traditional American cheesecake? 698-1069. It's trivia time on Mix 106.9. 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
16: Westbound 474, slowing down, approaching Route 6, while northbound Route 29 still looks good at Route 98. The barrels appear to be on the side. If they go back in the traffic, we'll start to see that back up like we did yesterday morning. All the road work is weather permitting, but Route 26 work has started just north of Route 116 mornings this week, while the ramp from Route 29 to southbound Route 6 is scheduled to close. 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
0: Mix 106.9 weather. Alrighty, the Stats Heating, Cooling, and Appliance forecast for your hump day, October 14th. Chance of showers, maybe a storm. Then it looks like a cloudy day, 70. Most clouds tonight, chance of shower and storms again, 58. Rainy day tomorrow, and you guessed it, we might see another thunderstorm, 70. Right now, downtown Peoria, it's 66. 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

life's a juggling act. PTO meetings, play dates, and that one open slot in 2 weeks. We get it. Mix 106.9 is right there with you. Ooh.

0: Mix 106.9. Hey, it's trivia time, part two. And today you could win a gift card to Triple Dipple for some cheesecake if you can answer this question. What crunchy ingredient is commonly used to make the crust of a traditional American cheesecake? Alyssa in Peoria. Girl, what do you think it is?
1: Graham cracker.
0: Yes! Woo! You got it. It is graham crackers. Now, are you a girl? Do you make your own cheesecake? Do you use graham cracker crust?
1: Yeah, I do.
0: Yeah, I do too. Like, you just got to really get in there and pound those things and mix it with some butter. But man, does that make a good crust.
1: Yeah.
0: Okay, so what's your favorite kind of cheesecake?
1: I think I just like original.
0: Ooh, a classic girl. I love that. I love that. All right, how's your morning going? What you up to?
1: On my way to work.
0: Yes, I thought I heard the car. So where are you at and is it raining?
1: It's not raining, but it looks like it's going to, but I'm on 474 headed east.
0: Headed east. Okay, towards Bloomington. Okay, all right. Well, there we have it. There's rain. It looks like it's on the way for sure. And listen, we'll put a bright spot of sunshine in your day for you. You just won a gift card to Triple Dipple for some cheesecake.
1: Thank you.
0: You are so welcome. All right, I got another gift card. Could be yours tomorrow. Join me for trivia time on Mix 106.9.
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10: Ramp is scheduled to close this hour, Route 29 to Route 6. Typically, the barricades go up there at State Street, so you can make it up to State Street. You can use either Cedar Hills Drive or Mossville Road instead. Not as bad this morning in North Pekin on Route 29 heading northbound at Route 98. Looks like two lanes may still be open. That could change. Westbound 474 is just slowing down approaching Route 6 or a little before Route 8. 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
1: Wow.
0: Not only did girlfriend Alyssa just win a gift card for cheesecake, I mean, seriously, the timing of that is actually perfect. And if you need an excuse, here you go. It's National Dessert Day. You're welcome. Just go have whatever you want, all right? You deserve it. Now take that beautiful smile of yours and share it with the world. It really needs you on this rainy day. It's 7:32. This is Mix 106.9. I'm Janine. Friend, we are riding the rain train for the next couple of days. Today's high is 70. Right now, downtown Peoria, it's 67. And listen, I want to celebrate a local place that's actually been making life a little sweeter for 165 years. Really good timing. National Dessert Day. Hang on. I'll tell you who it is. I bet you got a guess. After George Michael, Mix 106.9. Morning. Well, I guess

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14: 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This is Mix 106.9 735. Hey, it's Janine. And you know, there's actually a place right here in Peoria that is celebrating 165 years of providing dessert to all of us. Trefskers. Oh, you know them in the Heights. I mean, seriously, think about that. This bakery has literally been around since the Civil War. Its founder, Simon Trefsker, was an immigrant from Germany who supplied bread to Union soldiers and camped out on Glen Oak Park. Yeah, I found all this on the Facebook page for the Heights because, of course, I'm a part of that. I love knowing what's going on in the Heights. And so, get this. The bakery started downtown on Fulton Street. I did not know that. I did not know Trefsker's was on Fulton Street near City Hall. And they have moved four different times. Jeff and Martha Huebner are carrying on that legacy, okay? So Jeff was a pastry chef in Chicago before taking over Trefsker's in 1993. Now, here's what I remember. I remember Trefsker's on Prospect, right? You remember that? Like, it was always so crowded. And the line, I know, I've stood in that line many times, too. Well, so they've been in their location in the Heights, I think it's 10 years now. Man, 90% of what they sell is made from scratch. Like, they still separate every egg white and yolk. I love that. That just, I mean, it takes a lot of time, but that's the best way to make a really good angel food cake. And you know their orange chiffon, oh, to die for, or whatever the flavor is of the month, raspberry, lemon. They're all so good. Now the daughters are pitching in. I love that. 165 years, generations of families. Raise your hand if you've had a birthday cake from there, right? Listen, my brother always claims the one that has the most icing. He loves it so much. So many memories. And of course, you know, Mix 106.9 has an amazing relationship with Trefsker's. I'm headed there later today for the Sweet Roll Patrol. They had a huge open house yesterday. I totally missed it, but maybe I can get in on some leftovers. All right, it's National Dessert Day. Let's celebrate. Local business giving us sweetness for many reasons. 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
11: Ramp is scheduled to close this hour, Route 29 to Route 6. Typically, the barricades go up there at State Street, so you can make it up to State Street. You can use either Cedar Hills Drive or Mossville Road instead. Not as bad this morning in North Pekin on Route 29 heading northbound at Route 98. Looks like two lanes may still be open. That could change. Westbound 474 is just slowing down approaching Route 6 or a little before Route 8. 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
13: All right, the Stats Heating, Cooling, and Appliance forecast for your hump day. It's going to be a rainy one. Well, not as bad today. Just a chance of showers and storms early, and then cloudy, 70. Cloudy tonight, then the rain comes in. Showers, storms, 58. Rainy tomorrow, another storm possible, 70. Right now, downtown Peoria, it's 67. 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

Mix 106.9, how's it going? How are you doing with adulting? I mean, it can be so challenging at times, right? Listen, I got a sinkhole update after Goo Goo Dolls. Mix 106.9.

0: Oh, for real. 741 Mix 106.9. Love Goo Goo Dolls. Okay, how's it going? I'm Janine, and I wonder if you have ever been so excited about something that you almost forgot how much work it was going to take to get there. Like, you're thankful things are finally getting done, but you're also about 2 seconds away from losing your mind. Girlfriend, I am right there. Okay, so we love our little house in the woods, moved there in April, but I'm starting to think that the house came with a hidden agenda. First, we discovered a sinkhole in the backyard right next to our retaining wall. And after all the rain that we have had, the ground literally started disappearing. Like, this happened, remember, like July, right? Okay, and I kept thinking, oh, I hope nobody, like, especially some unsuspecting wildlife, falls into that thing. Well, finally, the crew came out yesterday, got it fixed. Thank you so much. And with all the rain coming in the forecast, and yesterday was gorge, timing couldn't be better. Okay, and then inside the house, the bathroom remodel, it's moving along too. Drywall, mudding, taping, sanding, done. Do you know what that finally means? The dust is over. Well, I think. I hope. Painting starts today, and I could not be happier. I might actually be able to clean something without it looking dirty 5 minutes later. Okay, so why do I feel overwhelmed, excited, and thankful all at the same time? You know why? Adulthood. You can love where you're headed and still be exhausted by everything it takes to get there. I wonder if that's where you're at today, too. Like, you're thankful for your family, your job, your home, also juggling a million and one things and wondering how you're going to get it all done. All right, here's your reminder. You don't have to feel guilty for being overwhelmed just because you have a lot to be thankful for. Both feelings can exist at the same time. Give yourself some grace today, girlfriend. All right, take a deep breath. You got this.
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11: Westbound 474 on the brakes from Farmington Road up to Route 6. Then northbound Route 6 will tight up to Charter Oak, picking up that merging traffic. Not as bad this morning on northbound Route 29 at Route 98. Looks like two lanes are open there in North Pekin. Seeing some tight traffic on westbound 74 approaching the Murray Baker Bridge. And the northbound Knoxville ramp to northbound Route 6 is closed, but Route 6 is open and the ramp that was scheduled closed is still open, the Route 29 ramp to southbound Route 6. Cold and flu season's coming. 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
1: Welcome to your hump day, Wednesday, October 14th, where we are jumping on the rain train, friend. 804, hey, it's Janine. This is Mix 106.9. We do have that chance of showers, maybe a storm, going to be a cloudy day, 70. Kind of the same tomorrow. Right now, downtown Peoria, it's 66. Did you hear about the Peoria Riverfront Market? Like, I know it's done for the season, but they got a really exciting award. All right, hang on. I'll fill you in. Be the Good is coming up after the new one from Benson Boone. Mystical, magical Mix 106.9.

0: Do you hear it in there? Kind of a little bit of Olivia Newton-John. Uh-huh. That's what he was trying to do. Benson Boone, Mix 106.9. It is time for Be the Good. This is where we celebrate people who make our community a little brighter just by showing up for others. And get this. Today, we are shining the spotlight on the Peoria Riverfront Market. They were just ranked 6th in the nation in the American Farmland Trust America's Farmers Market Celebration. Woo! Out of nearly 1,900 markets across the country, our very own Riverfront Market right here in Peoria made the top 10. That recognition comes with a $1,000 award to support the outreach and vendor programs. Love. Listen, how many Saturdays have you gone down to the riverfront? You know why people love this place. 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I especially love the tomatoes, baskets of bread, local honey. You know, Tippy Creek is my fave. Homemade jewelry, all the artwork, so many things. And you know, the farmers got up early to bring you the best of what they've grown. Local makers proudly displaying everything they have created. And neighbors out there just strolling along. You grab your coffee, you chat with the people, run into people you haven't seen in a long time. Like, it's this vibe, right? Okay, I read that Sharon Graham, Executive Director of the Peoria Riverfront Association, I love what she said. We are thrilled to be recognized as one of the nation's top farmers markets. This honor reflects the hard work and commitment of our vendors, the dedication of our staff, and the wonderful community members who support us week after week. Isn't that what it's really all about? Every time we choose to shop at the Riverfront Market, it's helping somebody's small business keep going. So congratulations to all the vendors, the organizers, and everyone who voted and shopped local. We are 6th in the nation. How cool is that? Something we're celebrating for sure. And another great reminder, if you don't see the good, be the good.
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19: The Stats Heating, Cooling, and Appliance forecast for your hump day, October 14th. Chance of showers, might see a storm, and then pretty much a cloudy day, 70. Mostly cloudy tonight, and then sometime in the middle of the night, you could hear rain. Maybe a clash of thunder, 58. Rainy day tomorrow, might see another storm, 70. Right now, downtown Peoria, it's 66. 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

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Between snacks and soccer, you deserve a play date of your own. 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

0: Sia, Mix 106.9. Not like Sia, like bye. Like Sia the artist. Yeah, you know what I mean. 822. Hey, it's Janine. Okay. If you're a young mom, listen up. I got to tell you something really important, okay? Scooch in a little closer. You are doing a great job. I had to tell you that because, so my daughter's 29, right? We were talking about how hard it is to be a young mom. She's the young mom, obviously, not me. Sleep deprived, trying to figure out why the baby's crying, laundry piling up, and then you pick up your phone and you see somebody reminding you, enjoy every moment. They grow up so fast. Make sure you capture the memories. Like, you are surviving on 3 hours of sleep, and now you're supposed to be enjoying every moment and not documenting it? Come on! When I was a young mom, I knew the years were going to go fast, but I didn't have social media constantly showing me other moms making homemade baby food, doing adorable crafts, and looking like they had 8 hours of sleep and they washed their hair. Listen, I know those reminders come from a good place, but when you're already overwhelmed, even something sweet can feel like one more thing you're not doing well enough. What if you don't want to capture that moment? What if you just want to get through it? The baby's crying, you're crying, nobody's showered. If you're a young mom, give yourself some grace. You don't have to treasure every second for it to count. You can love that baby with your whole heart and still find motherhood exhausting. And here's what this Nina, this grandma right here, wants you to know. Your kids don't need a perfectly documented childhood. They need you. The real you. The tired you. The sometimes overwhelmed you. Because someday you're going to look back and realize that even on those days you thought you weren't doing enough, you are enough.
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0: We seriously have so much fun with that, and I can't wait to head out today to OSF on Glenn. 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

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This February, you're going to be longing for summer, and you could go to Punta Cana for free. 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

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Friend, did you know it's National Dessert Day? 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Well, listen, Alyssa in Peoria gets cheesecake. Yeah, she won the gift card today on Trivia Time. I got another one to Triple Dipple in Chillicothe for more cheesecake. 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

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I'm Janine, and I wonder if you have ever felt overwhelmed, excited, and thankful all at the same time. Same. 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Both feelings can exist at the same time. 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
1: 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Maybe a storm, then cloudy today, 70. And a chance of a shower or storm overnight, 58. Rain tomorrow, maybe another storm, 70. 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

0: Janet Jackson, Mix 106.9. Did you ever try to dress like her back in the day? I totally did. I had this outfit. Man, I can still picture it. It was like dark blue paisley, big shoulder pads, like tight pants underneath. I was trying my best and probably totally failing. All right, take that beautiful smile of yours and share it with the world. It needs you. Scott's going to join you next. I'll be back tomorrow morning. Mix 106.9. You are always welcome here, friend. Live love today because you are.
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Well, fall's back. And maybe some rain today. 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
13: The Stats Heating, Cooling, and Appliance Forecast. Chance of showers and a thunderstorm today. Otherwise cloudy, 70 for the high. Chance of showers tonight down to 58 and rain. And again, a thunderstorm possible tomorrow and a high of 70. 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

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So what's something you've recently decided you simply can't afford to keep doing? 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

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You know how much she gets paid per Sunday for that? $1 million.

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1: 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Get cloudy for the most part today. May see some rain. High 70. Chance of showers and storms tonight down to 58. And rain, a thunderstorm possible again tomorrow and a high of 70. 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
14: The Stats Heating, Cooling, and Appliance forecast. Cloudy today. Might see a shower. And a high of 70. Chance of showers and thunderstorms tonight down to 58. And more rain tomorrow and possibly a thunderstorm back up to 70. 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
3: The Stats Heating, Cooling, and Appliance forecast, cloudy 70 today. Might see a thunderstorm pop up. Better chance of that tonight with a low 58. And then tomorrow, rain, a thunderstorm possible, and a high of 70. 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

0: Mix 106.9 with Scott. So I was at a banquet last night. Had some cheesecake. It was good, but I bet it's not as good as the triple dipple cheesecake in Chillicothe, where you can win a gift card to try it tomorrow morning at 7:08 on Janine's Morning Mix.
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10: The Stats Heating, Cooling, and Appliance forecast. Cloudy with a chance of showers here today. High of 70. Chance of showers tonight. Maybe a thunderstorm. Low 58. And rain again tomorrow. And a thunderstorm possible. We'll go back up to 70. 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

workday's moving along, but your mind's already on tonight's kids' schedule and making sure all the gear is ready to go. 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
1: 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So I was talking to a friend about the one question you need to ask someone before you get married. 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

0: 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Just a reminder, Monday morning, 8 a.m., your first chance to qualify to win a trip for two to beautiful Punta Cana playing the Mix Winter Escape Secret Word. If I'm you, I'm setting a reminder right now, an alarm in my phone, 8 a.m. Good luck.
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Matchbox 20 on Mix 106.9, who yesterday announced a massive North American tour to celebrate 30 years. Closest date for us? St. Louis on June 23rd. Anybody down for a road trip?

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4: Stats, heating, cooling, and appliance forecast. Tonight, mostly cloudy, chance for showers, 58 for the low. And tomorrow on Thursday, rain, thunderstorms possible, 70 for the high. 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

0: 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I am loving the new series Carrie, which is on Prime Video. It's based off the Stephen King novel from 1974. I don't want to give away too much, but they've got me. I watched one episode yesterday. There's eight in the series, but it's perfect for spooky season, for Halloween. Just make sure the kiddos are tucked away in bed. Mom and Dad, I promise you'll love it.
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8: Delays in both directions on Route 29, Galena Road through the Narrows to north of the McCluggage Bridge. That's due to an accident. Happened northbound lanes. A truck went off the road into the ditch. Report of wires down. Northbound lanes are blocked. All traffic sharing the southbound lanes down to one lane in both directions. Southbound Route 6 is on the brakes from War Memorial Drive to I-74. We're seeing the Creve Coeur Hill delays on Route 29, especially southbound or going up the hill. And southbound Main Street in East Peoria backed up well before I-74. There's a train at that crossing by Camp. Keep everyone connected online with fast, reliable performance from i3 Broadband's 100% fiber to the home network. 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
9: Mix 106.9 weather. Stats, heating, cooling, and appliance forecast. Tonight, mostly cloudy. Chance for showers, 58 for the low. And tomorrow on Thursday, rain, thunderstorms possible, 70 for the high. 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

Justin Timberlake on Mix 106.9. I'm excited because in February, I get the chance to hang in paradise in Punta Cana. 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

0: Rihanna Umbrella on Mix 106.9. I'd have an umbrella handy. Tonight they're calling for rain, possibility of thunderstorms. Same thing tomorrow. But the temps are still great. Tomorrow, in fact, a high of 70.
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14: Southbound Route 6 with solid traffic from before War Memorial Drive to I-74. That's where they're doing the work today. There's flaggers out, and that's the reason for the big backup. Worse than normal. Another big delay is southbound Knoxville from past Pioneer Parkway to Sheridan Giles. That's down to one lane now with the left lane blocked. Clearing up an accident north of the McCluggage Bridge on Route 29 Galena Road. At Main Street, delay heading southbound in East Peoria is from the Cedar Street Bridge extension entrance all the way to the top of the Creve Coeur Hill. 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
19: Route 6 is still backed up from War Memorial Drive down to I-74. They've been working at that interchange today, and they've been slowing down traffic with flaggers. That should be wrapping up. Now, southbound on Knoxville, that's on the brakes from Pioneer Parkway to Sheridan Giles. That's a new delay, a new road work up with the left lane blocked. Wasn't quite the schedule as IDOT had planned on Route 6 today. It remained open between Route 29 and Knoxville. Just the northbound Knoxville ramp to northbound Route 6 closed. And now that ramp is back open. Doesn't matter what day or time, 24/7, Oberlander.

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2: Stats, heating, cooling, and appliance forecast. Tonight, mostly cloudy. Chance for showers. Maybe a thunderstorm. 58 for the low. And tomorrow on Thursday, much of the same. Rain, thunderstorm possible. 70 for the high. 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
1: 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Then it's the official home opener Monday, November. Excitement starts Wednesday, October 28th at 7 p.m. as Bradley takes on SIUE in exhibition action. Then it's the official home opener Monday, November 2nd against Monmouth College. 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

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Between snacks and soccer, you deserve a play date of your own. 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

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Miles Smith on Mix 106.9, Chad Taylor. Matchbox 20 made a lot of people happy yesterday when they announced their North American tour next year. They got some great openers like All American Rejects, The Wallflowers, and this guy, Matt Nathanson.

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10: Stats, heating, cooling, and appliance forecast tonight. Make sure you have an umbrella. Mostly cloudy, chance for showers, maybe a thunderstorm, 58 for the low. And tomorrow on Thursday, much of the same rain, thunderstorm possible, 70 for the high. 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